You are my slave. Tell me your secret. Don't be afraid. 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You are my slave. 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

0: 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You're almost there, but don't panic. There's still more music to come before you're completely engulfed in the blissful embrace of that little light you see in the distance. Soon you'll be healed, forgiven, and refreshed, free from all trauma, pain, guilt, and shame. You may even forget your own name. But before you dwell in that house forever, here's 30 minutes of easy listening to some slow tracks on 103.5 Dawn FM.
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Told them your dreams and they all started laughing. I guess you're out of your mind till it actually happened.

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I'm thinking about when I was a sailor. I spent my time on the open sea. When we'd stay off the coast.